sun waned. Yeah, it was towards the end. That one scene brought me a thousand drinks. 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

0: Dans vos oreilles, Fleur Benguigui and the Sensible Knots, avec leur titre More Understanding Than a Man, issu de l'album I-330.
1: I can sit by the river in the shade of a tree. I can sob when I'm lonely. 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And I know that the river wants to listen to me. 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I can come to the river when the twilight is new. 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And I know that the river sees my own point of view. 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

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Your tears were so wrong when you were mine. 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First the love and last to see me. I never wanted this, never wanted that, but the moment's so strong. 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You never get it back. I'm uptown petting better cats. Love's a cataract. 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Irish skin, see my blood boil. Hits from the bung, I'm like, damn, that feels good, boy. Then I cross your eyes, passed out through the

0: you finna say?
1: I be the pussy till it's talking like a big gay. Bustin' down your baby daddy even though I been gay.
2: Had to set this shit straight, that's a contradiction. I'm Ronda with the roundhouse, McGregor with the mittens if you slippin'.
0: Oh shit, no you didn't, and that goes for you bitches. Two niggas hitting they switches like six foes at 92. Just know what I'ma do, too cold for common flu. Gotta rest, shoot that little pistol, just a minor threat.
2: DNG up on

0: Sanitarium Sessions. They got that wavy sound.
1: Let's go. Yeah. 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
0: This is what y'all wanted, man.

0: 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I ain't want shit, man. I heard your new songs, man. Proud of you, man. Love you, man. You know what I'm saying? Keep doing your thing, man. And don't let nobody ask you for shit. Ain't nobody give you shit.
1: Yep, yep. Check, check, check. Oh, oh. Frère de chaussures.
2: This is freaky.

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0: 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They're asking when I'm gonna quit the trap. I love this shit. 9 a.m. T-Pack and Royal Mail drivers my Maybach. 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I'm getting seasick. 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Then I like 18k's. So I had to go purchase some platinums. 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Five down on the precious art. I'm in the Louvre Museum, level one. Yeah. Look at that Mona Lisa, like, I'm not sure it was allowed, should be part of us right now. I don't party tape, I'm on that beef off, part in the universe. Yeah. I look to my left, I see Jeff Bezos, we have more bitches than him. Don't calm the fuck down, no pictures. No pictures, bro. I see Zac Efron, he's moving mad, he's tweaking. You know what I'm saying? I'm in Biggin Hill with Sench, eating Marley food.
1: Eating Brisson Hill and shit.
0: Broski telling me how he copped his full fifth Richard Mill. I don't even know.
1: It's gone.
0: You know what I'm saying?
2: Studio.
0: You know what I'm saying?
1: What else though? Chat to them.
0: Hey, my bro chat asked for the address to the studio.
1: Where's it at?
0: We ain't got no postcodes in the sky.
1: Come on, man.
0: I'm calling a private jet.
1: Man. Yeah.
0: You know what I'm saying?
1: Can't get there.
0: So you can't get there, man. You know what I'm saying? I told Broski I'm gonna link you in a bit. You know what I'm saying?
3: Frère de chaussures.

0: Dans vos oreilles, Fleur Benguigui and the Sensible Knots, avec leur titre More Understanding Than a Man, issu de l'album I-330.
1: I can sit by the river in the shade of a tree. I can sob when I'm lonely. I can sing when I'm free. And I know that the river wants to listen to me. For she's more understanding than a man. I can come to the river when the twilight is new. I can laugh when I'm happy. I can cry when I'm blue. And I know that the river sees my own point of view. For she's more understanding than a man.

Yeah. The youths in the streets, they can't find no food to eat, and they don't have nowhere to sleep.